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0: It's 1027 WEBN, Cincinnati's Rock Station. Hey, it's battle here, and a humanoid robot at an electronics store in Russia appeared to attack a customer after the guy shoved it in the chest. I mean, what do you think he was going to do? 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What would you do in this situation? Would you fight back or would you run? 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
1: Hey, what's up? 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
0: 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I'm definitely not pressing a button marked Next Stop Mars. 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Hit that talk back, Mike, while listening on the iHeartRadio app.

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I tell ya, I bet the kiddos are sleeping well after this long holiday weekend. They gotta enjoy the Western and Southern WEBN fireworks. Well, some of them did on Sunday. And then, you know, you gotta go hard on Labor Day, hanging outside, running around, enjoying those family cookouts. I did not get a family cookout. In fact, not once during the summer did I get a barbecue. I live in an apartment and no grills allowed in this unless they're electric. And who wants to own an electric grill, honestly? I hope you had a great Labor Day weekend. EBN's Rockin' the Smashing Pumpkins and Falling in Reverse coming up.

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You'll hear all the action on your FM home for the Cincinnati Bengals, 1027 WEBN. These gals will be performing the halftime show in week 11 of that Mexico City game. 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

0: NFL season opens up. We got the Seattle Seahawks taking on the Patriots. And at halftime, Taylor Momsen of the Pretty Reckless is going to be taking on some Soundgarden songs. She is joining the reunited band to perform at halftime. And we know Soundgarden's got an album on the way. Hopefully we get something new coming soon from those guys. We'll have the performance as soon as it happens in any news at WEBN.com for ya. And of course, this Sunday, Bengals open up the season against the Buccaneers with all the action on your FM home for Who Day, 102.7 WEBN.
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1: It's going to be a while, but there is a Ozzy rockumentary coming, and Jack Osborne's been out there talking about it, how a script is done, how they know who is going to play Ozzy, and it's going to be all about fan service. They're not so much worried about getting that big Hollywood blockbuster with this thing. I just hope it's good. I miss Ozzy. I don't think we're ever going to forget him. Do you know Ozzy was worried about being forgotten? It's not going to happen, Ozzy. I know he's looking down and hearing us. You know, Metallica got their big break opening up for Ozzy on their Master of Puppets tour. Got the Unforgiven coming from the Four Horsemen, plus Sum 41 and Nickelback.
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Unfortunately, System of a Down won't be releasing a new album. However, Nickelback's got one coming at the very end of next month. Here's a good taste from it. It has John 5 on it. Rattle the Cage on EBN.

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knows what's going on with Korn and their new album? They've dropped one tune from it so far, and they've been at work for 3 frogging years. Our next 2 bands have promised us new music soon, one of which includes Guns N' Roses. 3 Days Grace will hit the studio in early 2027 with their new work, So-Called Life, on EBN.

Marilyn Manson just dropped a new album and recently announced that there's going to be a special edition of the album coming out. 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

I Stand Alone is coming up from Godsmack here on EBN. But first, we got to pay tribute to the old school AC/DC. And You Shook Me All Night Long on EBN.

It was a wicked time hanging out with everybody at the Western and Southern WEBN Fireworks. Maybe I said hi to you. Hey, Shroom and Sarah Elise will be recapping all the fun from Boomsday as they come in after falling in reverse. The voices

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1: I think Shroom is the only person in Cincinnati and Northern Kentucky that still has energy after that epic show on Sunday night.
0: Woo! Let me tell you.
1: My voice is at like 30% right now, dude. I'm dead.
0: I can tell. I notice. It's a little bit rough. That's all right. Mine.
1: Oh my God.
0: Mine is a little bit as well.
1: No, bro, you're fine. You're used to yelling.
0: Yeah, that's true. It's kind of my thing, I guess. Maybe I yell a little too much, but it's because I've gone deaf. Too much rock and roll and fireworks throughout the past couple decades, let's say. What a show, man.
1: Sure, it was so awesome. And I was screaming my butt off for you and Eddie Fingers, dude. During the crowd wars? Are you kidding me?
0: I've been wanting to do that for 20 years.
1: I bet. It was so iconic. I was losing it for you. I was just like, wow. That is some cool stuff, man.
0: It was a dream come true. Of course, we want to hear what you think about our show. You can always call us up, 513-749-1027. You can also drop us a talk back.
1: All day, man. The phones are open. We want to hear about your favorite part from the show, your favorite part from the day, just anything you got going on this week.
0: Yeah, baby.
1: I can't be talking this much.
0: Right now, we got a band that's coming in October to PNC Pavilion, a show you don't want to miss. It's Godsmack's Whatever, 1027 WEBN.

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0: my favorite show of my 20 years being here at WEBN. That was my favorite show all around. The soundtrack as well. Of course, we'll continue to talk more about it. I want to know your favorite part, Sarah.
1: Yeah.
0: I'll let you know mine. It's coming up 1027 WEBN right now, Linkin Park.

0: 1027 WEBN. What did you think of our Western and Southern WEBN fireworks?
1: That was the best show ever. Amazing, superb, absolutely wonderful. I can't believe it. It's been 50 years. So amazing. EBN, you are great.
0: Thank you very much, Lunatic.
2: I do think that we're pretty great. It was the best show ever. I mean, the soundtrack was perfect. Did it feel like 40 minutes to you? Because it went by so fast.
0: Yeah, the whole day did. Honestly, it did. The day felt like it lasted an hour.
2: It just, everything moved, and we were, you know, we got to talk to all of our amazing partners and listeners, and of course, everybody from the Lunatic Legacy Lounge, and
0: that was so fun.
2: It just was one thing after another, and I'm like, I never want this day to end. It was so cool.
0: Couldn't have said it better myself, Sarah
2: Lee. I'm going to get all choked up. It was just the most emotional, like... It just was an awesome day, and the weather, Mother Nature didn't suck.
0: Right? How lucky was that? I mean, the days around it was either about 100 degrees or storming. So
2: we got one nice day, and that was it. She's like, you know what? I'm going to be a fireworks fan today.
0: That's
2: here
0: crazy.
2: You go.
0: 50 straight years consecutively, this show has happened, and we're going to do it again next year, Lunatics. We hope you show up.
2: Shroom, what was your favorite part from the fireworks? Work show. Like, did you have a favorite scene or a favorite song?
0: I gotta say, I really like Led Zeppelin, rock and roll playing, the fireworks going off in sync to that was definitely a highlight for me. That's one of my favorite rock tracks of all time. So I love that part. I love the Van Halen moment. You know, it's hard to pick my favorite because the whole thing was so good.
2: Dude, it really was. And it is so hard to pick. I went back and I watched the Local 12 broadcast a couple of times. First of all, Paula Toady and Kyle Inskeep absolutely crushed it.
0: Yes,
2: they're
0: they
2: hilarious
0: did.
2: Together. I love that duo. But just loved getting to see it from a different perspective. I loved that whole Darth Vader, like Imperial March scene.
0: Yes.
2: Where the entire sky turns red. Just chills. And of course, the waterfall. I've got that on our WEBN socials. It's part of what we do here in Cincinnati. If you know, you know.
0: It's funny because you know that your fireworks show's extra special when everyone is assuming the pictures they're seeing are AI.
2: Dude, your mom thought the photo of you and I together, she asked if that was AI.
0: Right.
2: And I'm like, no, that's just how good the fireworks were.
0: Yep. Yeah, they're extra special. 50 years, baby. Thanks for keeping this show alive. And 1027 WEBN.
3: 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Crews continue to work with an accident on Colerain below High Forest. Traffic elsewhere is doing fine. I'm not seeing any problems on the highways as of yet, including inbound 74 at Colerain. Northbound 75, northbound 471. Bridges looking good. Chuck Ingram with traffic.
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1: Good morning, Shroom. Now, we don't have exact numbers just yet, but they are saying that it was a record-setting crowd.
0: I can believe it. I mean, as you looked down the river, especially next to that extra set of barges that came in, and you could tell the people just flooded down the wall further on down the river than ever before.
1: Dude, it felt crowded in front of our broadcast booth, too, because as soon as gates opened at 3 o'clock, everyone came running in, and most of the time they'll set their stuff down, and we don't see them again. But people set their stuff down, and they stayed. They were there all day. Did you notice that, Shroom?
0: I did. It was like, I think it's because they liked looking at us for some reason. I don't know. Like, they just wanted to stare at us, Sarah.
1: They all wanted to stare at Wild Man Walker. I think that's true. That was it.
0: It was so cool having Wild Man Walker there. Bob, the producer there. We had Jay, the lovely and talented Jay Gilbert as
1: dude,
0: well.
1: Jay Gilbert is such a sweet dude.
0: He really
1: liked talking to him.
0: Yep, me too. Great guys. Just, you know, many of the great jocks that have been on these airwaves throughout the decades.
1: Yeah, and Meat, he was with us on the stage for quite a few breaks. I don't think he wanted to leave. And it was just good catching up with him and everybody. It was just that kind of day, like a reunion of lunatics.
0: It really was.
1: Yeah. And it was safe, too. Local 12 is reporting that hundreds of law enforcement officers, paramedics, firefighters, all on site, and they're saying that everything was incredible, and they're calling it, quote, a safe success on both sides of the Ohio River.
0: That's important stuff, too, moving forward. I feel safe when I'm there. I mean, it's great. I mean, we do what we can. You know, people are always like, well, the one complaint, if there is one, it's like people wish they could drink alcohol and bring it in. But you know what? Look, man, I haven't drank alcohol for 18 years. I mean, you can go a day without it, you alky.
1: I have been going to this stuff my entire life. I mean, down to these fireworks, I have never once felt unsafe. Mm-hmm. Yeah, it's crowded, but everyone wants to see the best damn show in the world.
0: That's true.
1: There's just a lot of people there. Who cares? Pack it in. They say that they're going to be starting to immediately plan for next year. And it's a year-round process. Yeah, same for us as well.
0: Yep.
1: You know, all the firefighters, paramedics, officers, making sure that they're well-staffed for our event. And, of course, all the other big events. We've got a lot of stuff coming up. You know, the Bengals game on Sunday with everybody tailgating.
0: Yes.
1: Oktoberfest Cincinnati next weekend.
0: All right.
1: I know. Can you believe that's almost here? The 17th through the 20th. And then a blink in just a few weeks on October 8th through the 11th. So
0: there is so much to do in our beautiful Queen City. You really don't have to go anywhere to have a good time.
1: All the best times here in Cincinnati. But whatever your vibe is, there is a mini to match it at I-71 at Stewart or at CincinnatiMini.com.
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1: Hey, you know what? 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Wouldn't that be nice, Jimmy? Some music would be nice, wouldn't it?
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1: 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It's Hunger Strike.

0: 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What'd you think of the Western and Southern WEBN fireworks?
1: Absolutely incredible.
2: We got to turn them on.
1: Incredible.
2: Yeah, there
1: I mean,
2: we go.
1: It's spectacular. 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
1: The music, everything synced up.
3: Yep.
1: The waterfall off the Great American Tower. Mm-hmm. I mean, it's just incredible.
2: Dude,
1: incredible.
2: It is wild how Rozzy can just get it all synced up perfectly with and the just, fireworks, I mean, the music, and yep, just yep. the whole thing. Everything. It just blows me away.
0: I want to say props to Local 12 as well for the fantastic shot that they did throughout the whole thing. Like, you know, it's hard to, it's such a massive show this year was so huge that they were able to, like, really catch it, man, and put it in perspective.
1: Right. And then the drone show was, you know, that was like the cherry on top. And then yep. the Sunday was the fireworks. So it was amazing, that drone show and everything. And
2: that aerial appetizer.
1: Kudos to everybody involved. I mean, it was just a spectacular show.
2: Yeah, if you check out our WEBN socials, we've got some pics up from that drone show. One of our listeners, I've got her name on the post, but she submitted a really cool shot from that Pella Windows and Doors awesome. Drone show. It's like the giant tongue. So, yeah. I don't know, just from start to finish, Rolling it was an Stones. Awesome day. Yeah, yeah, the Rolling Stones, thank you. Yeah. My brain ain't braining today.
0: That's all right, man. I know you're not alone. We're all feeling it, right?
1: I was
0: going
1: to say,
2: we're
1: yeah.
2: We're struggling, man.
1: Some of us are.
2: Yeah. Go for it, Seth.
1: Reds update, Teoscar Hernandez with a 3-run homer. Emmett Sheehan with a tied a career high with 10 strikeouts. Dodgers over the Reds last night, 6-3. Game two tonight, two lefties, Nick Lodolo and Tarek Skobel. Go for the Dodgers, and game time is at 10 o'clock.
2: Oh,
1: hundreds
2: Scoble,
1: lining the
2: good.
1: Streets of Hamilton last night. Celebrate the West Side's Little League World Series run. Florence and Washington will open up the first round of the Frontier League playoffs.
2: Yeah.
1: Best of three series starting tomorrow night. History made in the major and the minors last night. Thomas Pannone of the Nashville Sounds. They're the AAA affiliate for the Milwaukee Brewers with a perfect game, 3-0 win at Durham. College football, let's see. The Cincinnati Bearcats get ready this week. Take on Western Carolina. Bengals update. Bengals announcing the team captains. On offense, Joe Burrow, Jamar Chase, Ted Karras. Special teams is Money Mac, Evan McPherson. Defense, Dexter Lawrence, Brian Cook, and DJ Turner II. Let's see. Both Jamar Chase and T. Higgins returned to workouts yesterday after missing last week with Chase with the knee. Higgins with a heel contusion. Also, Shamar Stewart back in action and back to practice yesterday. No brace on the left knee. So that's good news.
2: We got everyone at 100% going into week one.
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0: 1027 WEBN, your FM home of the Cincinnati Bengals. Seg, can you give me maybe a neck massage? I got a kink in my neck from looking up. I was like looking up, you know, for
1: that's
0: like
1: right.
0: 40,
1: you guys
0: 50 minutes.
1: Say, yeah, you had
2: dude,
1: a look
2: I'm
1: up.
2: In pain.
0: I could use a massage, one of Seg Dennison's special massages. Well,
1: we'll get the blonde brunette and a redhead in here for you, Shroom, and it'll take care of you.
2: Oh, and Seg, Wildman Walker says hello.
0: Yeah.
2: I know you guys love each other so much.
0: He misses you.
2: Yeah, he says he misses you big. Yeah,
1: I bet he does. Did his job for 35 years. Why not? 1027 WEBN.
4: 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Crews continue to work with a wreck northbound 75. That's near the Richwood Road ramp. The traffic backing up towards 71 and the merge above Walton. Northbound 471 now beginning to fill in on the bridge. Southbound 75 heavier out of Lachlan. Chuck Ingram with traffic.
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0: 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Proudly delivering knowledge that will never help you in any situation.
1: Sarah, do you like Captain Crunch cereal?
2: Are there people that don't like Captain Crunch cereal?
1: I mean, I love the all berries. That's one of my favorites. Well, did you know that Captain Crunch actually has a full name? It's not just Captain Crunch.
2: Okay, well, what is it?
1: It's... Hang on, I lost it. Hang on. Where'd it go? Oh, God. Okay. It's Captain Horatio Magellan Crunch. That's right.
2: What nationality is that, Shroom?
1: That's a great question.
2: That'll be your useless fact for tomorrow.
1: Okay, Captain Horatio Magellan Crunch. I could use a bowl of that right now while rocking out the Guns N' Roses. 102.7 WEBN.

0: Brain days, brain stew. Sarah, I know our brains are in a stew this morning. I'm telling you, man.
1: I'm operating at about 30% right now, Shroom.
0: Come on, man. Wake up!
1: Waiting for the lunatics to call in. We want to talk to you if you're listening right now. Talk to us about literally anything. The fireworks, what you did over the weekend, what you got going on this week. Hell, what are your plans for the Bengals game on Sunday? 513-749-1027.
0: Now, here's a lady who called in. I was apparently wanted to watch our show in a really cool place.
1: Oh.
2: Hello, WBN. My name is Michelle, and I am currently on a ship in the middle of the Pacific Ocean, and I am not so patiently standing by hoping that the live stream works. I've never known a day in my life without the WBN fireworks since I was born in 1977. And we grew up on the riverfront in Bellevue. Labor Day weekends were chock full of family, cutting into the riverbank, making steps, swimming in Ohio. I can't wait. So thank you. Thank you for making this.
0: Well, how about that, man? Listening in the Pacific?
1: Dude, that's really cool. And she has survived swimming in the Ohio. Have you been in that before, Shrill?
0: I have. It's all right. I turned out okay.
1: I had to go into it one time. Live to tell about it.
0: It's
1: not so bad.
0: I was about to jump in on Sunday. I really wanted to. I thought about it at one point. Not because I was hot, just because I thought it'd be fun.
1: Yeah, you're just on a high, a fireworks high.
0: I'm
1: jumping it right now, baby.
0: Give us a call.
1: Get in there with those ducks.
0: Please, 513-749-1027.
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1: Hey, it's Sarah Elise, and the Bengals' regular season is finally here. Ahead of week one, Ja'Marr Chase and T. Higgins were limited in practice last week, dealing with some injuries. But head coach Zach Taylor said they're both going to be on track for that season opener. And in the offseason, Joe Burrow has not been shy about his Super Bowl expectations. During training camp, he told reporters, "I'm tired of saying, quote, next year." Joe told him, "This is it." Joe was also the first guest on Ja'Marr's new podcast, Chasing Number One, and he was talking about having a really good team going into this season and said it feels different from years past. Well, will it be different from years past? It all starts with week one. Kickoff this Sunday is at 1 o'clock against the Tampa Bay Buccaneers from Paycor Stadium. You can hear all the action right here on your FM home of the Bengals, 1027 WEBN. I'm Sarah Elise.
4: 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Wrecks clear northbound 75 as you make your way past Ridgewood Road. No longer a delay from 71 near Walton. Northbound 471, there's a delay between Grand and downtown. Northbound on 75, heavy out of Erlanger into the cut. And inbound 74 backs above Montana. Chuck Ingram with traffic.
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1: Well, Shroom, everything is going digital. 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
0: All right. I'm definitely intrigued. We'll find out coming up here next. Right now, Five Finger Death Punch, who's doing a live stream for free tonight through Veeps from their Red Rocks Amphitheater show in Colorado. As darkness settles in, WEBN.

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0: Yeah, right now 20 states allow for the digital IDs on their phones. Now, Shroom, do you have yours in your Apple wallet or do you still keep like the physical ID in your wallet?
1: I actually keep my physical ID. I do not have it digital. I should though.
0: I should too for the amount of times that I've lost it.
1: Right, that's the worst. You know, I know
0: you're
1: a lot of people
0: calling up Riverbend like, "Hey, is it in section 200? I can't find it."
1: I luckily I don't lose my ID too often, but I lose my credit card, it seems. And then luckily with my credit card, I'm able to just freeze it, you know, and I'm not too worried about it.
0: Oh, it's so annoying with that too.
1: But it
0: dude,
1: is.
0: That's a dad move. My dad is always leaving his credit card at the restaurant. So every time we're done, we're like, "Dad, check the wallet. Did you get it?"
1: And that's another thing where you can just have it digital, just tap and pay, right?
0: I mean, so I love a tap and pay. I'm so lazy. I'm like, I'm not digging through my wallet just to get out my stuff. I got it right here on the phone.
1: I need to get hip with the times because my daughter, I mean, she does tap and pay with everything now. So apparently I'm behind the times.
0: So much easier. Yeah, now adding your ID. So I guess officials say in Indy, the option's going to be available at some point over the next 18 months. And if the rollout does stay on schedule, it'll be available to them by some point in 2028. I guess the downsides of the mobile ID, obviously, if your phone dies.
1: Right.
0: You're like, can I please buy this alcohol? I promise. I promise I'm of age. Look at the gray hairs.
1: Sure.
0: Also, state restrictions with, you know, not everyone allowing for the ID. So if you're out of town, you try to flash them that Buckeye State ID and they're like, we don't do that here.
1: Yeah, good point there.
0: Also, like any device problems as well that could pop up, like if the app crashes, some sort of network outage, or if you're like myself with a broken screen over here.
1: I thought you just got that phone.
0: I did just
1: what
0: get it.
1: What the heck happened?
0: And it's already cracked.
1: So the actual screen, not the screen protector?
0: I think it might be the screen protector,
1: I
0: but
1: hope.
0: If you feel the edges, it's like cracked glass over here.
1: Oh, man.
0: Listen to this. I was taking photos of the fireworks, like everybody. And, you know, we're up on our little stage thing. My phone just slips out of my hand.
1: Oh, no.
0: Straight to the concrete. I'm like, oh, that's a nice new crack.
1: Jeez, that's the worst feeling. And honestly, I would rather lose my wallet with my ID and my credit cards than lose my cell phone.
0: Oh, that'd really?
1: I don't know
0: what would be worse.
1: No, I think it's definitely your cell phone. That'd be worse.
0: If you're listening right now, definitely weigh in on this. Would you rather lose your wallet or your cell phone? Call us up at 513-749-1027. So whatever your vibe is, there is a mini to match it at I-71 at Stewart or at CincinnatiMini.com. Also, we are struggling today recovering from those fireworks. So please call us up and talk to us. We want you to do all the talking today.
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0: You're welcome, Lunatic. Thanks for coming to our show.
2: Dude, it was the best damn show ever. And Shroom, I gotta tell you, I can't stop thinking about you and Eddie Fingers going back and forth with the crowd wars, man. It was so cool.
0: I gotta be honest, that was like a full circle moment for me because it was really Eddie Fingers who's responsible for getting me here to WEBN 20 years ago. I remember meeting in Rhino's office, our boss, with me and Eddie, and did my first interview, and Eddie's the one who really wanted to get me hired here. So here I am 20 years later. That was something I've always wanted to do. I mean, it was awesome.
2: Dude, that really is a full circle moment. It was kind of a full circle day, too, with the Lunatic Legacy Lounge. Getting to see so many past DJs that have been on these airwaves that are iconic in our city. And just catching up with all those guys, getting to meet a lot of them. So just an awesome day from start to finish. I can't get over it.
0: Me either. It was my favorite show in all of my years being here. I truly mean that. I mean, none of our, it's not like there's specific ones I didn't like, but this is my favorite of them all.
2: I want to listen to that soundtrack on repeat.
0: It was great. Best soundtrack of them all, too, in my opinion.
2: Did you have a favorite song from the show?
0: Yeah, for me, I'm going to go with, Led Zeppelin's Rock and Roll is one of my favorite, rock tracks of all time. It's high up on the list. So to see the fireworks going off to that, I mean, right in sync, that was really special for me.
2: As a Star Wars gal, I mean, I know it sounds really nerdy, but, dude, that Imperial March, like Darth Vader scene where the sky was red. I don't know. That moment gave me chills.
0: You know, when I rewatched it on the Local 12 broadcast when I got home, that really helped that moment specifically stand out for me. Seeing that, full shot. They did such a good job capturing it.
2: Yeah, because I was so huge. I'm like, how the hell do you capture this entire thing? But they absolutely crushed it. And I love the duo of Paula Toady and Kyle Inskeep. They're so funny. They compliment each other so well. And I love how much they hype up the show and they get excited, just like all of us. So just a cool day for Cincinnati and Northern Kentucky.
0: Give us a buzz. You're always welcome to let us know your thoughts on our 50th Western and Southern WEBN fireworks at 513-749-1027. You can also drop us a talk back. It's WEBN.
3: 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Traffic continues to build southbound 75 with brake lights Cincinnati-Dayton towards 275, then again through Lachlan. Southbound 71, heaviest Fields-Ertle down to Red Bank. That's an extra 15 minutes. Inbound 74 backs above North Bend with a broken down near Montana on the shoulder.
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0: 1027 WEBN, where Cincinnati's rock station is. Truman, Sarah, Mary Jane's Last Dance. There was a Mary Jane I could smell in the air on Sunday.
1: Oh, dude. People were partying hard on Sunday. Got a whiff of that throughout the entire day, pretty much.
0: You know, apparently the smell of marijuana caused an interruption to the U.S. Open over the weekend.
1: Uh-oh, they just can't handle it like we can, Shroom.
0: That's right.
1: No interruptions of our broadcast.
0: The two-time defending champ, Arena Sabalenka. Did I get her name right? I'm not like Seg Denison.
1: No,
0: I'm trying.
1: Dude, those names are tough.
0: But she had to pause her third-round match because she could smell marijuana in the air.
1: Uh-oh.
0: Tournament officials were alerted and play quickly resumed. And after her win, she said it's difficult to handle that smell and perform at your best.
1: Not everybody can handle it. See, I thought that she would have called him out because she was losing, but she got the win, so.
0: Some people might think it's a performance-enhancing drug.
1: Oh.
0: I don't know.
1: Does weed make you play better tennis?
0: I think it makes you think you're playing better tennis, but in fact, you're not.
1: I don't do either, but I'll give it a try. What about you?

0: 1027 WEBN, Shroom and Sarah recovering from the Western and Southern WEBN fireworks, and a fella who I do believe was at the show, Tom Brenneman, joining
1: Absolutely.
0: Us.
1: Absolutely. How did it go? I mean, you guys sounded great. I heard you driving down. You had a long day, right?
2: Yeah,
3: it was about a 10-hour broadcast.
0: But it's a blur, to be honest with you. It felt like an hour, Tom Brenneman. I mean, really, it was that quick for me.
3: Yes.
0: I mean, yeah.
1: Now, see, I heard a little rumor this morning.
3: Uh-huh.
1: Okay.
3: Are we getting fired?
1: Was there an issue with the portalette?
3: Oh, no.
0: Yes.
3: Okay, there was.
1: Did I hear right?
0: Right next to our stage.
1: Yeah.
0: There was something wrong with it. Somebody backed it up or something, and the wind would blow.
1: How do you back up a portal?
0: I don't know, but it...
3: Here's what happened.
0: What happened, Sarah?
3: So Dave, the engineer, God love him, that was basically like a big part of his day on Sunday, was standing in front of that porta potty, making sure that nobody went in it because we didn't want the smell to get loose.
1: I heard it was bad.
3: It was really bad. Yeah.
1: They
3: dropped off a full porta potty from whatever was going on the day before.
0: Oh,
1: that's not good. That's not good.
3: Yeah.
0: Oh, that was bad.
1: So you did not go in there?
3: I had to run across the lawn every time I had to pee. And I'm like, I don't want to drink too much because I don't want to have to keep running across the lawn in my stilettos.
0: Hey, with that aside, everything was great.
3: I just had to bring that up
1: because I heard it early this morning. Yeah. You know, that's kind of information I get told at 4:15 or whatever it is.
3: Well, you know, Tom, we cannot be in like the highfalutin fancy tent
1: Newport. I like that term. I told you,
3: you introduced that term, and I find a way to use it every day.
1: I love it. You know, they do, and look, you know, I know it. It is highfalutin. You're in a tent. You're sitting right there on the Kentucky side.
3: We've got all of our sponsors in there.
1: Yeah,
3: they deserve all
1: saying.
3: The highfalutin
1: Absolutely.
3: Stuff.
1: Absolutely. They're with us here on EBN, over on LW, 55, yeah. KISS everywhere. And it was really nice to see a lot of those folks, many of whom you know, many of whom you don't.
3: Okay.
1: And it's nice just socially to be around some people from work because you just don't see people from work socially very
3: much.
1: Yeah,
3: yeah. Who drank the most?
1: I don't know what goes on over there. I mean, there are a couple of guys in sales that if I were a betting man, I'd bet on it. But I had to scoot out of there and go watch him up in Mount Adams with some friends up there that we had already kind of committed to do it.
3: Okay.
1: But I was down there for 2.5 hours, 3 hours, whatever it was, and had a great time.
3: That's awesome. Yeah. I've worked here for 7 years and I've never been over in the fancy tent. Have you, Shroom?
0: No, me either. No, we're too busy working our butts off, man.
3: I'm always at the broadcast
0: stage. That's all right.
1: But you guys
0: did
1: great. And the soundtrack was phenomenal.
0: Wasn't it?
1: Phenomenal.
0: I loved all, you know, we always have a mix of tunes, but it was mainly rock.
1: Amen.
0: Which I loved.
1: Amen. You and me, because I said that last year, Shroom, that last year we started getting into some classical stuff. You know, meeting the whatever was. But I'm just sitting there thinking to myself, man. And you know where that tent is, and you and I, all the three of us talked about this last week.
3: Yeah, yeah.
1: I mean, that is exactly where me and about 100 kids in our graduating class at Anderson, we used to go down there every year starting about noon. And the drinking age back then was 18. And I mean, we'd start at noon and be there through the end of the fireworks. And right where that tent is, that hill behind it, is where we used to set up shop, man. And I'm going, wow.
0: Oh, man.
1: Oh, the old days.
3: Did you have a favorite part from the show? Shroom and I have talked about ours.
1: I just think the whole thing was so incredible.
3: Yeah.
1: I mean, it was one thing after another. Just when you thought it was great.
3: I know.
1: Then the next thing, right? So it was unreal.
3: I was blown away. Like, my jaw was dropped the entire time. I was dancing my butt off. I was screaming for Shroom and Eddie Fingers during Crowd Wars.
1: You lost your butt?
3: Whole thing. I'm down to like 30%. I'm barely functioning today, Tom. Take it easy.
1: I understand. I'll leave you alone.
3: But it just was, it was so cool. Yep. It was the best day ever.
1: Well, congratulations to both you guys, in all sincerity. You did a phenomenal job. It's a long day.
3: You know.
1: But you guys did an awesome job.
3: Thank you.
1: And well done.
0: We'll take all the credit.
3: Yeah, we're a very small part in a very big production.
0: Right, seriously.
1: All right, I got to roll. I'll see you guys.
3: Thank you, Tom.
0: See you, Tom. That's
3: Enjoy
0: the funny
3: the
0: thing,
3: rest
0: right?
3: of your day.
0: Isn't it fun how we, like, we get to take so much credit, but we don't really, we have the easy job, honestly.
3: Yeah, but if anything ever sucks, then we have to hear about that.
2: Yeah, that's true. Very true.
3: So we'll take all the positive vibes this morning. It's good.
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4: 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Southbound 75 better through Westchester, an extra 5 through Laughlin, and now an accident at Hopple, adding to some heavier traffic into downtown. Northbound 75, that slows north of Buttermilk. Northbound 471, an accident coming off of westbound 275 right shoulder. Chuck Ingram with traffic.
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3: Your season is finally here. Ahead of week one, Ja'Marr Chase and T. Higgins were limited in practice last week, dealing with some injuries. But head coach Zach Taylor said they're both going to be on track for that season opener. And in the offseason, Joe Burrow has not been shy about his Super Bowl expectations. During training camp, he told reporters, "I'm tired of saying, quote, next year." Joe told him, "This is it." Joe was also the first guest on Ja'Marr's new podcast, Chasing Number One, and he was talking about having a really good team going into this season and said it feels different from years past. Well, will it be different from years past? It all starts with week one. Kickoff this Sunday is at 1 o'clock against the Tampa Bay Buccaneers from Paycor Stadium. 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

0: 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Good morning, Shroom and Sarah.
1: Good morning, Shroom. Now, we don't have exact numbers just yet, but they are saying that it was a record-setting crowd.
0: I can believe it. I mean, as you looked down the river, especially next to that extra set of barges that came in, I mean, you could tell the people just flooded down the wall further on down the river than ever before.
1: Dude, it felt crowded in front of our broadcast booth, too, because as soon as gates opened at 3 o'clock, everyone came running in, and most of the time they'll set their stuff down, and we don't see them again. But people set their stuff down, and they stayed. They were there all day. Did you notice that, Shroom?
0: I did. It was like, I think it's because they liked looking at us for some reason. I don't know. Like, they just wanted to stare at us, Sarah.
1: They all wanted to stare at Wild Man Walker. I think that's true. That was it.
0: It was so cool having Wild Man Walker there. Bob, the producer, there. We had Jay, the lovely and talented Jay Gilbert as
1: dude,
0: well.
1: Jay Gilbert is such a sweet dude.
0: I really
1: liked talking to him.
0: Yep, me too. Great guys. Just, you know, many of the great jocks that have been on these airwaves throughout the decades.
1: Yeah, and Meat, he was with us on the stage for quite a few breaks. I don't think he wanted to leave. And it was just good catching up with him and everybody. It was just that kind of day, like a reunion of lunatics.
0: It really was.
1: Yeah, and it was safe, too. Local 12 is reporting that hundreds of law enforcement officers, paramedics, firefighters, all on site, and they're saying that everything was incredible, and they're calling it, quote, a safe success on both sides of the Ohio River.
0: That's important stuff, too, moving forward. I feel safe when I'm there. I mean, it's great. I mean, we do what we can. You know, people are always like, well, the one complaint, if there is one, it's like people wish they could drink alcohol and bring it in. But you know what? Look, man, I haven't drank alcohol for 18 years. I mean, you can go a day without it, you alky.
1: I have been going to this stuff my entire life. I mean, down to these fireworks, I have never once felt unsafe. Mm-hmm. Yeah, it's crowded, but everyone wants to see the best damn show in the world.
0: That's true.
1: There's just a lot of people there. Who cares? Pack it in. They say that they're going to be starting to immediately plan for next year. And it's a year-round process. Yeah, same for us as well.
0: Yep.
1: You know, all the firefighters, paramedics, officers, making sure that they're well-staffed for our event. And, of course, all the other big events. We've got a lot of stuff coming up. You know, the Bengals game on Sunday with everybody tailgating.
0: Yes.
1: Oktoberfest Cincinnati next weekend.
0: All right.
1: I know. Can you believe that's almost here? The 17th through the 20th. And then a blink in just a few weeks on October 8th through the 11th. So
0: there is so much to do in our beautiful Queen City. You really don't have to go anywhere to have a good time.
1: All the best times here in Cincinnati. But whatever your vibe is, there is a mini to match it at I-71 at Stewart or at CincinnatiMini.com.
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1: Absolutely incredible.
2: We got to turn them on. Incredible. Yeah, there
1: I mean,
2: we go.
1: It's spectacular. 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
1: The music, everything synced up.
3: Yep.
1: The waterfall off the Great American Tower. Mm-hmm. I mean, it's just incredible.
2: Dude,
1: incredible.
2: It is wild how Rozzy can just get it all synced up perfectly with and the just, fireworks, I mean, the music, and yep, just yep. the whole thing. Everything. It just blows me away.
0: I want to say props to Local 12 as well for the fantastic shot that they did throughout the whole thing. Like, you know, it's such a massive show this year. It was so huge that they were able to, like, really catch it, man, and put it in perspective. Right.
1: And then the drone show was, you know, that was like the cherry on top. And then yep. the Sunday was the fireworks. So it was amazing, that drone show and everything. And
2: that aerial appetizer.
1: Kudos to everybody involved. I mean, it was just a spectacular show.
2: Yeah, if you check out our WEBN socials, we've got some pics up from that drone show. One of our listeners, I've got her name on the post, but she submitted a really cool shot from that Pella Windows and Doors awesome. Drone show. It's like the giant tongue. So, yeah. I don't know, just from start to finish, Rolling it was an Stones. Awesome day. Yeah, yeah, the Rolling Stones, thank you. Yeah. My brain ain't braining today.
0: That's all right, man. I know you're not alone. We're all feeling it, right?
1: I was
0: going
1: to say,
2: we're
1: yeah.
2: We're struggling, man.
1: Some of us are.
2: Yeah. Go for it, Seth.
1: Reds update, Teoscar Hernandez with a 3-run homer. Emmett Sheehan with a tied a career high with 10 strikeouts. Dodgers over the Reds last night, 6-3. Game two tonight, two lefties, Nick Lodolo and Tarek Skobel. Go for the Dodgers, and game time is at 10 o'clock.
2: Oh,
1: hundreds
2: Scoble,
1: lining the streets of Hamilton last night. Celebrate the West Side's Little League World Series run. Florence and Washington will open up the first round of the Frontier League playoffs.
2: Yeah.
1: Best of three series starting tomorrow night. History made in the major and the minors last night. Thomas Pannone of the Nashville Sounds. They're the AAA affiliate for the Milwaukee Brewers with a perfect game, 3-0 win at Durham. College football, let's see. The Cincinnati Bearcats get ready this week. Take on Western Carolina. Bengals update. Bengals announcing the team captains. On offense, Joe Burrow, Jamar Chase, Ted Karras. Special teams is Money Mac, Evan McPherson. Defense, Dexter Lawrence, Brian Cook, and DJ Turner II. Let's see. Both Jamar Chase and T. Higgins returned to workouts yesterday after missing last week with Chase with the knee. Higgins with a heel contusion. Also, Shamar Stewart back in action and back to practice yesterday. No brace on the left knee. So that's good news.
2: We got everyone at 100% going into week one.
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0: 1027 WEBN, your FM home of the Cincinnati Bengals. Seg, can you give me maybe a neck massage? I got a kink in my neck from looking up. I was like looking up, you know, for
1: that's
0: like
1: right.
0: 4,
1: you guys
0: were saying,
1: yeah, you had
2: dude,
1: a look
2: I'm
1: up.
2: In pain.
0: I could use a massage, one of Seg Dennison's special massages.
1: We'll get the blonde brunette and a redhead in here for you, Shroom, and we'll take care of you.
2: When Seg Wildman Walker says hello.
0: Yeah.
2: I know you guys love each other so much.
0: He misses you.
2: Yeah, he says he misses you big. Yeah,
1: I bet he does. Did his job for 35 years. Why not? 1027 WEBN.
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1: 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I can't believe it. It's been 50 years. So amazing. EBN, you are great.
0: Yeah, thank you, lunatic.
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0: 1027 WEBN. We're Cincinnati's rock station. Shroom and Sarah. We did it. We've made it through the day.
1: Finally.
0: Oh, man.
1: I'm going back to bed, dude.
0: Yeah, I need to catch up on some sleep, too. Let me tell you, I was so jazzed up on Sunday night. I mean, I couldn't sleep at all Sunday night. It rolled into Monday. Didn't really sleep the greatest last night, so.
1: Shroom, your energy is so infectious, though. You carried us all day on Sunday. I'm serious, though.
0: Hey, man. It was a team effort, Sarah Lise. Come on now.
1: I know, but I only stuck with it because you just kept going, and by the end of it, I was like, well, I'm going to go home and die now.
0: Oh, man.
1: What did you end up doing, though, after the show?
0: Well, I ended up going home and eating a bunch of frozen food.
1: Really?
0: I opened up the freezer. We're grabbing anything we could out of there, just tossing it in the oven. My son had a friend stay over. My daughter had a friend come over, and, you know, my parents also stayed. So we were like, all right, we're going to eat a bunch of unhealthy frozen food now, guys.
1: That's awesome. We had like the most Cincinnati day ever. So obviously, fireworks all day. And then my husband and I, we went to that new Skyline Chili in Covington. Ooh. And guess what they were playing on the TVs at Skyline?
0: The show?
1: The Local 12 broadcast.
0: Yeah.
1: So I sat there and rewatched the show while I ate my three-way.
0: How cool is that?
1: Oh, my God. I love Cincinnati.
0: Yeah, me too. I mean, like I said,
1: I'm such a homer.
0: The pride that we all get. I mean,
1: I know.
0: From going to the Western and Southern WEBN fireworks, it's something that unless you live here and you've gone to the show, you just don't comprehend it.
1: You just don't get it. Growing up here, though, you know it's like the most iconic thing of all time. And just the nostalgia that I felt all day on Sunday. Right. Having that lunatic lounge there, getting to talk to past DJs.
0: Yes.
1: It was so cool. And of course, you and Eddie doing the crowd wars. Man. I felt like a proud mama.
0: Thanks.
1: I really did. I was screaming for you. I was screaming for Eddie. I was screaming for the whole thing.
0: Yeah, baby.
1: That's why I have no voice today. So I'm going to go to bed now.
0: All right.
1: I hope you can get some sleep today, Shroom.
0: I think I'll be able to. I got to stop drinking coffee if there's any hope in that.
1: You know, I'm supposed to go to this thing at Paycor Stadium tonight. It's called Namaste.
0: What's that?
1: It's a yoga thing at the Bengals Stadium with a bunch of girls.
0: Like on the field?
1: On the field.
0: Oh, cool. I want to watch.
1: I'm like, instead of yoga, can I just go to sleep?
0: Okay, well, you're
1: Namaste
0: gonna,
1: a nap.
0: Right. Well, you're gonna look up into the nosebleed seats and be like, is that Shroom up there? Does he have binoculars? What is he doing?
1: Why can't I escape this guy for just an hour?
0: Hey, Sarah, I see you.
1: But whatever your vibe is, there's a mini to match it at I-71 and Stewart or at CincinnatiMini.com. We'll talk to you tomorrow morning.

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On a Tuesday that has some Monday vibes to it, 1027 WEBN. Hopefully you had a phenomenal Boomsday weekend, throwing down. 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

to the Dodgers in the opener of a three-game road series yesterday. 6-3 was the final. That will continue at Dodger Stadium tonight. Yet you can always catch Reds action on our sister station, 700 WLW.

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Mike McCready of that band Pearl Jam is going to be part of the halftime show of the NFL opener tomorrow. Seahawks versus Patriots. WEBN is the Foo.

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1: Hi, I hope you guys are having a great day. 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
0: Sure.
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0: Hey.
1: It's Chris Savage from the band
0: Chris. What's up, man?
1: Just wanted to know if you could play me some Five Finger Death Punch. Appreciate it.
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1: 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You can play anything by Disturbed. Get me through my rocking day. Thank you.
0: Got you. Exactly what we need. I know it's Tuesday, but it definitely feels like a Monday. 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

Ozzy's son Jack told us that the script for the Ozzy biopic that's been in the works for years is finally done, and they want to start production right now. Still no word on who is going to play Ozzy Osbourne. They know. They've got their guy. They just haven't told us. CBS.

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1: What's going on?
0: Hey.
1: I'm wondering if I can hear some of Ben Sevenfold.
0: Yeah.
1: I'm away home from work.
0: Ooh.
1: I appreciate it. Thank you.
0: You got it. We got it coming up, EBN.

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I'm Dent. I have to keep reminding myself it's Tuesday. It feels like Monday, but it's not. Tuesday all day. 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

0: 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AC/DC are wrapping up the final leg of their Power Up Tour this month. Tonight, they're in St. Louis at the Dome at America Center. You know who's opening for them tonight, right? It's not the Pretty Reckless. Foo Fighters. Yeah, Foo Fighters are opening for AC/DC tonight in St. Louis. I'm jealous of anybody that's going. That's going to be incredible. My name is Dent. I'll get us back to The Rock next on EBN.
1: 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Good news, an accident has now cleared away on southbound 75 that was after Glendale-Milford Road. However, on eastbound 275, right before the airport exit, it's the left lane blocked from a crash. Police tow truck over there on scene. And southbound 75, slow traffic, Shepherd Lane to Paddock Road. I'm Eddie Zellick with traffic.
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3: 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Yo! It all comes down to this. 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

0: The 50th Western and Southern WEBN fireworks were incredible. What a day. It was a long day for us. I feel like I'm still in recovery mode, but I'm ready to do it again. 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

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Shinedown sold out at the Brady Music Center. 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I'll see you there. 102.7 WBN, Cincinnati's rock station.

You know, everybody is still talking about it Sunday night, 50th Western and Southern WEB and fireworks show. By the way, if you have any videos or photos, please tag us in them so we can see them on social at 1027 WEB. And it's Battle. Welcome to Tuesday night show. Lincoln Park is on now.

I guess the Reds forgot how to play baseball yesterday. But hey, you know what? They still got two more chances to try to beat the Dodgers. Yeah, falling to the Dodgers yesterday, 6-3. Another late night game. They'll wrap up that series tomorrow before they then head over to Milwaukee on Friday.

Two things that I had never thought I'd hear in the same sentence. Cockroach milk. Apparently, that is a thing. We'll talk about it next. It's 102.7 WEBN, Cincinnati's Rock Station. It's Battle and Ozzy.

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